I swear to God when I come home, I'm gonna hold you so close. I swear to God when I come home, I'll never let go.

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1: 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But these days it's like we don't know how to act. All these shootings, pollution. We under attack on ourselves. 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

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It's true. It's true.

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All you ever gotta do is be a good man one time to one woman.